0: wildland fires. And then we also carry our first responder medical gear on them as well.
1: Over the past 5 years, the department has been called to 165 wildfires. The trucks will be stationed in Trail, Rossland, and Fruitvale. Several advocacy groups are voicing renewed concerns about emissions from LNG Canada's Kitimat facility after the release of new images taken of the site. Tim Doity is a veteran air monitoring expert from Texas who works with nonprofit Oilfield Watch. He says emissions observed at LNG Canada are some of the worst he's seen.
2: LNG processing is not a clean process, okay? These are unheated, uncombusted, massive emissions that could contain compounds. Different volatile organic compounds.
1: But LNG Canada says ongoing air monitoring near the facility hasn't detected harmful levels of air pollutants. And a South Slocan resident is among this year's recipients of the Neil Muth Memorial Scholarship. Jasmine Burrows is one of three Columbia Basin residents sharing a total of $10,000 to help pursue post-secondary education.
3: Receiving the Neil Muth Memorial Scholarship is incredibly meaningful because it helps remove financial barriers so I can focus on my education and future goals.
1: Burrows is studying in the social services field and working toward a career supporting individuals and communities facing challenges.
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1: At the Grand Forks International, the Northwest Honkers are taking on the Seattle Blackfins this afternoon. In the evening game, it's the Seattle Studs against the Burnaby Bulldogs. In the majors, the Texas Rangers open a four-game set against the Blue Jays tonight. Taking to the field tonight for the FIFA World Cup, we have Turkey versus the U.S., while Australia meets Paraguay at 7. In the CFL, Edmonton plays Winnipeg, and in the WNBA, the Toronto Tempo hosts the Los Angeles Sparks. Those teams have very similar records.
4: The Bridge Weather.
1: On the roads, expect delays on Highway 3 on the Blueberry Paulson from 7 to 7 Monday to Saturday. Also delays on the Kootenay Pass from 7 until 4 on weekdays. The forecast tonight, cloudy with a chance of showers, risk of thunderstorms, low of 15. Tomorrow, cloudy with a chance of showers, risk of thunderstorms in the afternoon, high of 22. And Saturday, cloudy with a chance of showers, high of 21.
4: 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Now I'm happy.

0: the night before in the Black Keys right here on the bridge. Well, I've had quite the year since last March. My wife brought it to my attention about that I probably need to curb some of my frustrations because I had built it up something fierce and that I was just constantly walking around just like an angry dog. And then she had heard all about ayahuasca and all this stuff. And I'm like, yeah, I don't even know what the hell that is. I don't care. And I shut that door pretty quick until finally the ball came rolling at me and crushed my lower leg. And I'm saying this hypothetically, nothing actually crushed me. I just mean like spiritually I was like done. And then I thought, okay, maybe I need to do something that's different than I've ever done before. Because clearly whatever I was doing was not working. And so I looked more into it. I watched lots of documentaries about it on YouTube. And you know what it was? You know Jim Belushi is? James Belushi, you know, from the movie K-9. Jim's been around forever. And he was sharing his story about his experience in Peru. And I thought, well, James Belushi? Maybe I'll do it. And you know what? It was worth it. That six-minute video was, for me, all right. I'll look into it and I'll give it a thought. And it was extremely helpful. All I can say is this. Something's blocking you. If you're really in a bumpy spot, it's worth looking into. So I got put on to Earth Temple Retreats here in Nelson, which was extremely helpful. And it's changed things dramatically for me in a positive way. I'm still the same old person. I'm still cheeky. Nothing's changed there. It's just softer edges and a brighter heart and a little bit in a better space than just sitting agitated all the time in traffic.
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0: That's Over the Edge and Aline Deanna. Now, remember, we want your music. If you have not submitted your music to Trent here at The Bridge, you can do that. We want local music. So if you submit it to Trent, send him the MP3 so that he can have a listen to it. Just a couple of requirements when it comes to that is, A, yeah, you definitely want to make sure that the music is, you know, suitable for the radio. That's one thing. And two, make sure that it's got a sharp sound, you know, like professionally done. That's what we want. And it can make its way on here. Also, go to Made and Played in Canada right now. People all over Nelson and the surrounding areas have created their own profiles. So we do this here at Vista Radio so that all program directors will listen. So here's the issue is that even I get it. They'll someone will send me their music because they want it on the radio. And actually a group out of Chilliwack sent me a tape. It was a very clever and creative way to get the attention. The problem was, is as much as I get the nostalgia to the tape, I don't have a way to play it. So I was not able to play their music. So I have no idea what they sound like. So Made and Played in Canada is meant for you to be able to do it from your own living room, right? Pull out your laptop. You create your own profile, and then it's playable for anyone. It's where the program directors for all of the stations can go and pull Canadian music to play across the country to help promote. And you can, and there's tons of people that have already got their profiles. If you go to madeandplayedincanada.ca, you will see the bands that are up. You'll see some people that you know here in Nelson.
1: 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We live here too. 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

0: at Sail Away and Lovely, the band right here on the bridge. Today it is the 25th of June in 2026. You get ADBAB on the Spinning Rock, so you might as well enjoy it. Have a great rest of your day. Enjoy dinner. And I'll see you tomorrow.
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0: says ongoing air monitoring near the facility hasn't detected harmful levels of air pollutants. And a South Slocan resident is among this year's recipients of the Neil Muth Memorial Scholarship. Jasmine Burrows is one of three Columbia Basin residents sharing a total of $10,000 to help pursue post-secondary education.
1: Receiving the Neil Muth Memorial Scholarship is incredibly meaningful because it helps remove financial barriers so I can focus on my education and future goals.
0: Burrows is studying in the social services field and working toward a career supporting individuals and communities facing challenges.
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0: At the Grand Forks International, the Northwest Honkers are taking on the Seattle Blackfins this afternoon. In the evening game, it's the Seattle Studs against the Burnaby Bulldogs. In the majors, the Texas Rangers open a four-game set against the Blue Jays tonight. Taking to the field tonight for the FIFA World Cup, we have Turkey versus the U.S., while Australia meets Paraguay at 7. In the CFL, Edmonton plays Winnipeg, and in the WNBA, the Toronto Tempo hosts the Los Angeles Sparks. Those teams have very similar records.
2: The Bridge Weather.
0: On the roads, expect delays on Highway 3 on the Blueberry Paulson from 7 to 7 Monday to Saturday. Also delays on the Kootenay Pass from 7 until 4 on weekdays. The forecast tonight, cloudy with a chance of showers, risk of thunderstorms, low of 15. Tomorrow, cloudy with a chance of showers, risk of thunderstorms in the afternoon, high of 22. And Saturday, cloudy with a chance of showers, high of 21.
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0: 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I was born again in Dixieland. 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
1: 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I was born again in Dixieland. 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

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We are the

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0: The Great Canadian Road Trip Tour is coming to Trail, featuring Doc Walker, Jason McCoy, and Michelle Wright. 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I was born again in Dixieland. The Great Canadian Road Trip is presented by the Kootenai Concert Connection in association with The Bridge.
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1: I'm Greg Nesteroff. An amalgamation study of Trail and Warfield now has the blessing of both municipalities. Trail Council signed off on it this week unanimously. Councillor Nick Cashel spoke in favor.
2: So I know that it's prudent and it's good business to do a home inspection on a property before you buy it. So I kind of equate this as a super enhanced inspection of the village of Warfield.
1: The province will pick up $90,000 of the study cost. Trail and Warfield will split the remaining $85,000. Any merger is still years away and is subject to referendums in both communities. The budget for the proposed Castlegar Arena expansion has been increased by $2.5 million. That's on top of the $15 million expected to be paid to whichever company designs and builds the project. Recreation Commission Chair Brian Bogle says taxpayers will pick up the extra tab if the project is approved.
3: We felt if we dropped it down by the $2.5 million, we may not be able to have a design come in that would be able to be built within that $15 million.
1: The extra money would pay for things like the building permit, moving a water main, and a 10% contingency. The project could go to referendum in November. Researchers are calling for urgent updates to heat protections for workers in BC as the province marks the five-year anniversary of the deadly 2021 heat dome. A report from BC Policy Solutions makes several recommendations for WorkSafe BC as the agency looks to update heat exposure regulations. Report co-author Susanna Claussen says the updates are long overdue.
4: We need to get these regulations updated now. The government already knows they need to be updated, which is excellent. The problem is that we haven't actually seen much movement on it.
1: The group's top recommendation is to establish specific temperature thresholds at which worker protections must be put in place. Three new trucks designed to battle wildfires have joined the fleet of Kootenay Boundary Regional Fire Rescue. Regional Fire Chief Dan Derby says the vehicles arrived this week and one has already been used to put out a small fire on the Strawberry Pass. He says they're modeled after BC wildfire trucks.
5: They carry a small pump, a 400-gallon tank, and a hose reel and all the necessary equipment for fighting fires in the interface and wildland fires. And then we also carry our first responder medical gear on them as well.
1: Over the past 5 years, the department has been called to 165 wildfires. The trucks will be stationed in Trail, Rossland, and Fruitvale. Several advocacy groups are voicing renewed concerns about emissions from LNG Canada's Kitimat facility after the release of new images taken of the site. Tim Doity is a veteran air monitoring expert from Texas who works with nonprofit Oilfield Watch. He says emissions observed at LNG Canada are some of the worst he's seen.
6: LNG processing is not a clean process, okay? These are unheated, uncombusted, massive emissions that could contain compounds. Different volatile organic compounds.
1: But LNG Canada says ongoing air monitoring near the facility hasn't detected harmful levels of air pollutants. And a South Slocan resident is among this year's recipients of the Neil Muth Memorial Scholarship. Jasmine Burrows is one of three Columbia Basin residents sharing a total of $10,000 to help pursue post-secondary education.
7: Receiving the Neil Muth Memorial Scholarship is incredibly meaningful because it helps remove financial barriers so I can focus on my education and future goals.
1: Burrows is studying in the social services field and working toward a career supporting individuals and communities facing challenges.
0: Be the first to know. 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
8: Taking a look at the sports at the Grand Forks International Baseball Tournament yesterday. The Northwest Honkers put up 11 runs and an 11-6 win over the Seattle Blackfins. In the evening game, the Seattle Studs stayed perfect, knocking off the Burnaby Bulldogs 11-3. Meanwhile, over in Major League Baseball, another tough night for the Blue Jays. Toronto drops an opener in their four-game series with the Texas Rangers 6-5. Kevin Gausman has his second straight difficult outing, allowing 6 runs on 10 hits over six innings as the Jays suffered their third consecutive loss. In the CFL, the Edmonton Elks remain unbeaten after edging the Winnipeg Blue Bombers 23-18. Edmonton's off to a 3-0 start for the first time since 2017. And in the WNBA, Toronto Tempo star Marina Mabry put on an absolute show. She ties the league's all-time single-game scoring record with 53 points in a 125-97 win over the Los Angeles Sparks. Mabry also tied the WNBA record with 9 three-pointers, making it a historic night for Toronto basketball.
0: The Bridge Weather.
8: Taking a look at the West Kootenay forecast, some showers throughout the day today with risk of a thunderstorm developing in the afternoon, a daytime high hitting 23 degrees in the evening. Showers continue with a chance of thunderstorms, about 5 to 10 millimeters of rain expected, overnight low dropping to 13 degrees. Looking at the weekend, Saturday brings more showers and risk of a thunderstorm, high of 18. Sunday looks wet as well, showers in 19. Things improve a little bit on Monday with cloudy skies and 24 degrees, more rain on Tuesday though. On the roads, there are a few areas to watch out for. Some bridge maintenance continues on Highway 3A near Nelson between Kokanee Ave and Gang Road. Single lane alternating traffic could be in effect. Paving work continues along Highway 3 between Paulson Bridge and the Paulson Country Recreation Site there. Expect some single lane alternating from 7 a.m. to 7 p.m. on the weekdays and Saturdays. Over near Syringa, utility work continues on Broadwater Road with a single lane alternating traffic through Tuesday. And if you're traveling over Kootenay Pass today, some road maintenance is underway between the west and east avalanche gates. Expect single lane alternating traffic on weekdays between 7 a.m. to 4 p.m. Minor delays there. As always, stay safe, drive carefully through those construction zones. For Vista Weather, I'm Sam Pike.
0: Trent, mornings on the Bridge Breakfast. Nelson's Vibe.

Hey, good morning. It is the Bridge Morning Show. It is Steve in for Trent. Now that I've introduced myself, let's talk about what's in a name. We'll have details on that. The worst names according to Reddit. And don't take offense if your name is amongst the top 10. I didn't make up the list, but we'll talk about it coming up.

0: Money City Maniacs and Sloan on the bridge. You've got Steve Russell in for Trent here on this Friday. He will be back on Monday. And if you're wondering what's in a name, well, according to Reddit, maybe quite a bit. Here's their list of a name so bad you can't believe a parent actually gave it to their own child. Here's the top one on the list. Absuda, which is A, B, C, D, E. Who would name their kid that? That's horrible. Lester in at number two. I actually know a couple of Lesters. How about Espen or ESPN? Somebody has actually named their kid that. Ursula in the top five. I guess the Little Mermaid ruined that one. Marvin. I know a couple of Marvins as well. Also making the top ten. Bertha, Nevea, which is heaven backwards. Archibald, Todd, and believe it or not, Mulva. And if that name sounds familiar, maybe you remember, of course, this exchange on Seinfeld from back in the day.
1: You don't know my name, do you?
2: Yes, I do.
1: What is it?
2: It rhymes with a female body part.
1: What is it?
2: Mulva?
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1: I'm Greg Nesteroff. A study of merging Trail and Warfield is a go. Both councils have now endorsed a formal process to look at the idea. Trail City Councilor Nick Cashel likens it to a super enhanced home inspection.
2: So I think it's important that we do this. I think we're committed, and I'm totally supporting the amalgamation study.
1: The study's expected to be finished by the end of next year. After that, residents of both Trail and Warfield would vote on amalgamating. The two municipalities and provincial government will split the study's $175,000 cost. The amount taxpayers could pay for the Castlegar Rec Complex expansion has gone up $2.5 million. The regional district has approved increasing the budget from $15 million. Rec Commission Chair Brian Bogle explains what sorts of things the extra money would cover.
3: Items like the City of Castlegar building permit, furniture, water main and hydrant relocation. Plus, the biggest portion of it is the owner's contingency fund.
1: They're still seeking a proponent to design and build the new arena and walking track for a fixed $15 million. It's subject to a referendum that's now expected to be held in late November. Researchers say BC is lagging behind in its regulations to protect workers from extreme heat. A report from BC Policy Solutions has recommendations for WorkSafe BC as the agency looks to update those regulations. Report co-author Susanna Klassen says a key recommendation is for a temperature threshold where protective measures are required.
4: The jurisdictions that have that in place, worker groups are really happy with it because it means that workers know what they're entitled to based on just looking at a thermometer.
1: WorkSafe BC says it's reviewing the report. The agency says it accepted 47 heat-related injury claims in the province last year. It didn't take long for one of Kootenay Boundary Regional Fire Rescue's new wildfire trucks to be pressed into service. The three trucks arrived this week, and one was soon called to a lightning-caused fire on the Strawberry Pass. Regional Fire Chief Dan Derby says the initial feedback is positive.
5: Unfortunately, it seems like a summer where, you know, our wildfire risk is high again. And having this additional capacity in our Rosslyn Trail and Fruitvale stations will make a difference in our communities.
1: Derby says the new trucks will also reduce wear and tear on their bigger apparatus. The Columbia Basin Trust helped pay for two units, plus equipment and clothing. A veteran air monitoring expert from the U.S. is voicing concerns about emissions from flaring at LNG Canada's Kitimat facility. Tim Doity was commissioned by BC climate group My Sea to Sky to conduct imaging of the site's emissions.
6: And it is, I can truly say, the worst operating vertical flare and the most emissions that I've seen from a vertical flare at an LNG facility that I have surveyed to date.
1: LNG Canada has said increased flaring is necessary during its early operations phase, but it's expected to taper down in the future. Doctors, groups, and nearby communities are calling for a health impact study of BC's LNG industry. And a Castlegar student has been awarded a Neil Muth Memorial Scholarship for her determination and academic achievements. Stephanie Sukaroff is one of three Columbia Basin residents receiving a share of this year's $10,000 reward. She's continuing studies in science and healthcare while training as a medical lab assistant.
7: My long-term goal is to attend medical school and become an emergency physician. This scholarship allows me to keep moving towards that goal.
1: The scholarship honors the Columbia Basin Trust's former president and CEO and supports students who've demonstrated resilience while pursuing higher education.
0: For these stories and more, visit MyNelsonNow.com.
8: Taking a look at the sports at the Grand Forks International Baseball Tournament yesterday, the Northwest Honkers put up 11 runs and an 11-6 win over the Seattle Blackfins. In the evening game, the Seattle Studs stayed perfect, knocking off the Burnaby Bulldogs 11-3. Meanwhile, over in Major League Baseball, another tough night for the Blue Jays. Toronto drops an opener in their four-game series with the Texas Rangers 6-5. Kevin Gausman has his second straight difficult outing, allowing 6 runs on 10 hits over 6 innings as the Jays suffered their third consecutive loss. In the CFL, the Edmonton Elks remain unbeaten after edging the Winnipeg Blue Bombers 23-18. Edmonton's off to a 3-0 start for the first time since 2017. And in the WNBA, Toronto Tempo star Marina Mabry put on an absolute show. She ties the league's all-time single-game scoring record with 53 points in a 125-97 win over the Los Angeles Sparks. Mabry also tied the WNBA record with 9 three-pointers, making it a historic night for Toronto basketball.
0: The Bridge Weather.
8: Taking a look at the West Kootenay forecast, some showers throughout the day today with risk of a thunderstorm developing in the afternoon, a daytime high hitting 23 degrees in the evening. Showers continue with a chance of thunderstorms, about 5 to 10 millimeters of rain expected, overnight low dropping to 13 degrees. Looking at the weekend, Saturday brings more showers and risk of a thunderstorm, high of 18. Sunday looks wet as well, showers in 19. Things improve a little bit on Monday with cloudy skies and 24 degrees, more rain on Tuesday though. On the roads, there are a few areas to watch out for. Some bridge maintenance continues on Highway 3A near Nelson between Kokanee Ave and Gang Road. Single lane alternating traffic could be in effect. Paving work continues along Highway 3 between Paulson Bridge and the Paulson Country Recreation Site there. Expect some single lane alternating from 7 a.m. to 7 p.m. on the weekdays and Saturdays. Over near Syringa, utility work continues on Broadwater Road with a single lane alternating traffic through Tuesday. And if you're traveling over Kootenay Pass today, some road maintenance is underway between the west and east avalanche gates. Expect single lane alternating traffic on weekdays between 7 a.m. to 4 p.m. Minor delays there. As always, stay safe, drive carefully through those construction zones. For Vista Weather, I'm Sam Pike.
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0: Yeah, let's go. I'm ready to take on summer. We got July right around the corner. And how about this one? You definitely want to mark that on your calendar. 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
1: I'm Greg Nesteroff. An amalgamation study of Trail and Warfield now has the blessing of both municipalities. Trail Council signed off on it this week unanimously. Councillor Nick Cashel spoke in favor.
2: So I know that it's prudent and it's good business to do a home inspection on a property before you buy it. So I kind of equate this as a super enhanced inspection of the village of Warfield.
1: The province will pick up $90,000 of the study cost. Trail and Warfield will split the remaining $85,000. Any merger is still years away and is subject to referendums in both communities. The budget for the proposed Castlegar Arena expansion has been increased by $2.5 million. That's on top of the $15 million expected to be paid to whichever company designs and builds the project. Recreation Commission Chair Brian Bogle says taxpayers will pick up the extra tab if the project is approved.
3: We felt if we dropped it down by the $2.5 million, we may not be able to have a design come in that would be able to be built within that $15 million.
1: The extra money would pay for things like the building permit, moving a water main, and a 10% contingency. The project could go to referendum in November. Researchers are calling for urgent updates to heat protections for workers in BC as the province marks the five-year anniversary of the deadly 2021 heat dome. A report from BC Policy Solutions makes several recommendations for WorkSafe BC as the agency looks to update heat exposure regulations. Report co-author Susanna Claussen says the updates are long overdue.
4: We need to get these regulations updated now. The government already knows they need to be updated, which is excellent. The problem is that we haven't actually seen much movement on it.
1: The group's top recommendation is to establish specific temperature thresholds at which worker protections must be put in place. Three new trucks designed to battle wildfires have joined the fleet of Kootenay Boundary Regional Fire Rescue. Regional Fire Chief Dan Derby says the vehicles arrived this week and one has already been used to put out a small fire on the Strawberry Pass. He says they're modeled after BC wildfire trucks.
5: They carry a small pump, a 400-gallon tank, and a hose reel and all the necessary equipment for fighting fires in the interface and wildland fires. And then we also carry our first responder medical gear on them as well.
1: Over the past 5 years, the department has been called to 165 wildfires. The trucks will be stationed in Trail, Rossland, and Fruitvale. Several advocacy groups are voicing renewed concerns about emissions from LNG Canada's Kitimat facility after the release of new images taken of the site. Tim Doity is a veteran air monitoring expert from Texas who works with nonprofit Oilfield Watch. He says emissions observed at LNG Canada are some of the worst he's seen.
6: LNG processing is not a clean process, okay? These are unheated, uncombusted, massive emissions that could contain compounds. Different volatile organic compounds.
1: But LNG Canada says ongoing air monitoring near the facility hasn't detected harmful levels of air pollutants. And a South Slocan resident is among this year's recipients of the Neil Muth Memorial Scholarship. Jasmine Burrows is one of three Columbia Basin residents sharing a total of $10,000 to help pursue post-secondary education.
7: Receiving the Neil Muth Memorial Scholarship is incredibly meaningful because it helps remove financial barriers so I can focus on my education and future goals.
1: Burrows is studying in the social services field and working toward a career supporting individuals and communities facing challenges.
0: Be the first to know. 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
8: Taking a look at the sports at the Grand Forks International Baseball Tournament yesterday. The Northwest Honkers put up 11 runs and an 11-6 win over the Seattle Blackfins. In the evening game, the Seattle Studs stayed perfect, knocking off the Burnaby Bulldogs 11-3. Meanwhile, over in Major League Baseball, another tough night for the Blue Jays. Toronto drops an opener in their four-game series with the Texas Rangers 6-5. Kevin Gausman has his second straight difficult outing, allowing 6 runs on 10 hits over 6 innings as the Jays suffered their third consecutive loss. In the CFL, the Edmonton Elks remain unbeaten after edging the Winnipeg Blue Bombers 23-18. Edmonton's off to a 3-0 start for the first time since 2017. And in the WNBA, Toronto Tempo star Marina Mabry put on an absolute show. She ties the league's all-time single-game scoring record with 53 points in a 125-97 win over the Los Angeles Sparks. Mabry also tied the WNBA record with 9 three-pointers, making it a historic night for Toronto basketball.
0: The Bridge Weather.
8: Taking a look at the West Kootenay forecast, some showers throughout the day today with risk of a thunderstorm developing in the afternoon, a daytime high hitting 23 degrees in the evening. Showers continue with a chance of thunderstorms, about 5 to 10 millimeters of rain expected, overnight low dropping to 13 degrees. Looking at the weekend, Saturday brings more showers and risk of a thunderstorm, high of 18. Sunday looks wet as well, showers in 19. Things improve a little bit on Monday with cloudy skies and 24 degrees, more rain on Tuesday though. On the roads, there are a few areas to watch out for. Some bridge maintenance continues on Highway 3A near Nelson between Kokanee Ave and Gang Road. Single lane alternating traffic could be in effect. Paving work continues along Highway 3 between Paulson Bridge and the Paulson Country Recreation Site there. Expect some single lane alternating from 7 a.m. to 7 p.m. on the weekdays and Saturdays. Over near Syringa, utility work continues on Broadwater Road with a single lane alternating traffic through Tuesday. And if you're traveling over Kootenay Pass today, some road maintenance is underway between the west and east avalanche gates. Expect single lane alternating traffic on weekdays between 7 a.m. to 4 p.m. Minor delays there. As always, stay safe, drive carefully through those construction zones. For Vista Weather, I'm Sam Pike.
0: The Bridge Breakfast with Trent, brought to you by SMP Nelson Chrysler. Rise and shine and drive the

was an unfortunate loss for Canada at the World Cup the other day against Switzerland. However, they did make it to the knockout stage. They will take on South Africa on Sunday in Los Angeles. Go Canada, go. We're going to talk about some of the most impressive foods for purchase at the World Cup. We'll have details on that on the way. Here's JJ Wild on the Bridge.

0: It is Cage the Elephant on the Bridge Morning Show. Steve in for Trent on this Friday. Talking a little bit about the World Cup. What are the most impressive foods for sale at the World Cup for 2026? Well, there's a couple in Vancouver you might want to try out. 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
1: Nelson's vibe. 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
1: I'm Greg Nesteroff. A study of merging Trail and Warfield is a go. Both councils have now endorsed a formal process to look at the idea. Trail City Councilor Nick Cashel likens it to a super enhanced home inspection.
2: So I think it's important that we do this. I think we're committed, and I'm totally supporting the amalgamation study.
1: The study's expected to be finished by the end of next year. After that, residents of both Trail and Warfield would vote on amalgamating. The two municipalities and provincial government will split the study's $175,000 cost. The amount taxpayers could pay for the Castlegar Rec Complex expansion has gone up $2.5 million. The regional district has approved increasing the budget from $15 million. Rec Commission Chair Brian Bogle explains what sorts of things the extra money would cover.
3: Items like the City of Castlegar building permit, furniture, water main and hydrant relocation. Plus, the biggest portion of it is the owner's contingency fund.
1: They're still seeking a proponent to design and build the new arena and walking track for a fixed $15 million. It's subject to a referendum that's now expected to be held in late November. Researchers say BC is lagging behind in its regulations to protect workers from extreme heat. A report from BC Policy Solutions has recommendations for WorkSafe BC as the agency looks to update those regulations. Report co-author Susanna Klassen says a key recommendation is for a temperature threshold where protective measures are required.
4: The jurisdictions that have that in place, worker groups are really happy with it because it means that workers know what they're entitled to based on just looking at a thermometer.
1: WorkSafe BC says it's reviewing the report. The agency says it accepted 47 heat-related injury claims in the province last year. It didn't take long for one of Kootenay Boundary Regional Fire Rescue's new wildfire trucks to be pressed into service. The three trucks arrived this week, and one was soon called to a lightning-caused fire on the Strawberry Pass. Regional Fire Chief Dan Derby says the initial feedback is positive.
5: Unfortunately, it seems like a summer where, you know, our wildfire risk is high again. And having this additional capacity in our Rosslyn Trail and Fruitvale stations will make a difference in our communities.
1: Derby says the new trucks will also reduce wear and tear on their bigger apparatus. The Columbia Basin Trust helped pay for two units, plus equipment and clothing. A veteran air monitoring expert from the U.S. is voicing concerns about emissions from flaring at LNG Canada's Kitimat facility. Tim Doighty was commissioned by BC climate group My Sea to Sky to conduct imaging of the site's emissions.
6: And it is, I can truly say, the worst operating vertical flare and the most emissions that I've seen from a vertical flare at an LNG facility that I have surveyed to date.
1: LNG Canada has said increased flaring is necessary during its early operations phase, but it's expected to taper down in the future. Doctors, groups, and nearby communities are calling for a health impact study of BC's LNG industry. And a Castlegar student has been awarded a Neil Muth Memorial Scholarship for her determination and academic achievements. Stephanie Sukaroff is one of three Columbia Basin residents receiving a share of this year's $10,000 reward. She's continuing studies in science and healthcare while training as a medical lab assistant.
7: My long-term goal is to attend medical school and become an emergency physician. This scholarship allows me to keep moving towards that goal.
1: The scholarship honors the Columbia Basin Trust's former president and CEO and supports students who've demonstrated resilience while pursuing higher education.
0: For these stories and more, visit MyNelsonNow.com.
8: Taking a look at the sports at the Grand Forks International Baseball Tournament yesterday. The Northwest Honkers put up 11 runs and an 11-6 win over the Seattle Blackfins. In the evening game, the Seattle Studs stayed perfect, knocking off the Burnaby Bulldogs 11-3. Meanwhile, over in Major League Baseball, another tough night for the Blue Jays. Toronto drops an opener in their four-game series with the Texas Rangers 6-5. Kevin Gausman has his second straight difficult outing, allowing 6 runs on 10 hits over six innings as the Jays suffered their third consecutive loss. In the CFL, the Edmonton Elks remain unbeaten after edging the Winnipeg Blue Bombers 23-18. Edmonton's off to a 3-0 start for the first time since 2017. And in the WNBA, Toronto Tempo star Marina Mabry put on an absolute show. She ties the league's all-time single-game scoring record with 53 points in a 125-97 win over the Los Angeles Sparks. Mabry also tied the WNBA record with 9 three-pointers, making it a historic night for Toronto basketball.
0: The Bridge Weather.
8: Taking a look at the West Kootenay forecast, some showers throughout the day today with the risk of a thunderstorm developing in the afternoon, and a daytime high hitting 23 degrees in the evening. Showers continue with a chance of thunderstorms, about 5 to 10 millimeters of rain expected, overnight low dropping to 13 degrees. Looking ahead at the weekend, Saturday brings more showers and risk of a thunderstorm, high of 18. Sunday looks wet as well, showers in 19. Things improve a little bit on Monday with cloudy skies and 24 degrees, more rain on Tuesday though. On the roads, there are a few areas to watch out for. Some bridge maintenance continues on Highway 3A near Nelson between Kokanee Ave and Gang Road. Single lane alternating traffic could be in effect. Paving work continues along Highway 3 between Paulson Bridge and the Paulson Country Recreation Site there. Expect some single lane alternating from 7 a.m. to 7 p.m. on the weekdays and Saturdays. Over near Syringa, utility work continues on Broadwater Road with a single lane alternating traffic through Tuesday. And if you're traveling over Kootenay Pass today, some road maintenance is underway between the west and east avalanche gates. Expect single lane alternating traffic on weekdays between 7 a.m. to 4 p.m. Minor delays there. As always, stay safe, drive carefully through those construction zones. For Vista Weather, I'm Sam Hunt.
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0: It's the Bridge Morning Show. Steve in for Trent on this Friday morning as the weekend approaches. You might be tempted to fire up the barbecue at some point. Here's a little pause for thought, though. This is a little hard to swallow if you want to put a steak or maybe some hamburgers on the grill this weekend. Cost of beef remains in record territory, up a whopping 63% since 2021, according to StatsCan, and that's driven by years of drought, shrinking cattle herds, and rising production costs. And the latest Stats Canada data shows that beef prices have rose 12.5% over this time last year. Prices peaked by about 17% in November of 2025. So I don't know what it is you want to throw on your grill, but it probably isn't hamburgers, and it probably isn't steak.
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0: It's the Black Keys and the Night Before. You've got Steve Russell in for Trent on the Bridge Morning Show for this Friday.
1: First rule of Fight Club is you do not talk about Fight Club. 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
0: Okay, well, we can't talk about Fight Club, but we can talk about Fight Night 17 coming to the Nelson and District Rod and Gun Club, Railway Street in Nelson on Saturday night, so you can check it out. And advance tickets are $30, $35 at the door, filled with explosive matchups, unstoppable energy. Some of the region's fiercest and most dedicated fighters will be part of the evening, and great food and beverages available as well. Even a little bit of dancing throughout the night as well, and everyone is welcome out. You can check out that event happening on Saturday night.
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1: I'm Greg Nesteroff. An amalgamation study of Trail and Warfield now has the blessing of both municipalities. Trail Council signed off on it this week unanimously. Councillor Nick Cashel spoke in favor.
2: So I know that it's prudent and it's good business to do a home inspection on a property before you buy it. So I kind of equate this as a super enhanced inspection of the village of Warfield.
1: The province will pick up $90,000 of the study cost. Trail and Warfield will split the remaining $85,000. Any merger is still years away and is subject to referendums in both communities. The budget for the proposed Castlegar Arena expansion has been increased by $2.5 million. That's on top of the $15 million expected to be paid to whichever company designs and builds the project. Recreation Commission Chair Brian Bogle says taxpayers will pick up the extra tab if the project is approved.
3: We felt if we dropped it down by the $2.5 million, we may not be able to have a design come in that would be able to be built within that $15 million.
1: The extra money would pay for things like the building permit, moving a water main, and a 10% contingency. The project could go to referendum in November. Researchers are calling for urgent updates to heat protections for workers in BC as the province marks the five-year anniversary of the deadly 2021 heat dome. A report from BC Policy Solutions makes several recommendations for WorkSafe BC as the agency looks to update heat exposure regulations. Report co-author Susanna Claussen says the updates are long overdue.
4: We need to get these regulations updated now. The government already knows they need to be updated, which is excellent. The problem is that we haven't actually seen much movement on it.
1: The group's top recommendation is to establish specific temperature thresholds at which worker protections must be put in place. Three new trucks designed to battle wildfires have joined the fleet of Kootenay Boundary Regional Fire Rescue. Regional Fire Chief Dan Derby says the vehicles arrived this week and one has already been used to put out a small fire on the Strawberry Pass. He says they're modeled after BC wildfire trucks.
5: They carry a small pump, a 400-gallon tank, and a hose reel, and all the necessary equipment for fighting fires in the interface and wildland fires. And then we also carry our first responder medical gear on them as well.
1: Over the past 5 years, the department has been called to 165 wildfires. The trucks will be stationed in Trail, Rossland, and Fruitvale. Several advocacy groups are voicing renewed concerns about emissions from LNG Canada's Kitimat facility after the release of new images taken of the site. Tim Doity is a veteran air monitoring expert from Texas who works with nonprofit Oilfield Watch. He says emissions observed at LNG Canada are some of the worst he's seen.
6: LNG processing is not a clean process, okay? These are unheated, uncombusted, massive emissions that could contain compounds. Different volatile organic compounds.
1: But LNG Canada says ongoing air monitoring near the facility hasn't detected harmful levels of air pollutants. And a South Slocan resident is among this year's recipients of the Neil Muth Memorial Scholarship. Jasmine Burrows is one of three Columbia Basin residents sharing a total of $10,000 to help pursue post-secondary education.
7: Receiving the Neil Muth Memorial Scholarship is incredibly meaningful because it helps remove financial barriers so I can focus on my education and future goals.
1: Burrows is studying in the social services field and working toward a career supporting individuals and communities facing challenges.
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8: Taking a look at the sports at the Grand Forks International Baseball Tournament yesterday. The Northwest Honkers put up 11 runs and an 11-6 win over the Seattle Blackfins. In the evening game, the Seattle Studs stayed perfect, knocking off the Burnaby Bulldogs 11-3. Meanwhile, over in Major League Baseball, another tough night for the Blue Jays. Toronto drops an opener in their four-game series with the Texas Rangers 6-5. Kevin Gausman has his second straight difficult outing, allowing 6 runs on 10 hits over 6 innings as the Jays suffered their third consecutive loss. In the CFL, the Edmonton Elks remain unbeaten after edging the Winnipeg Blue Bombers 23-18. Edmonton's off to a 3-0 start for the first time since 2017. And in the WNBA, Toronto Tempo star Marina Mabry put on an absolute show. She ties the league's all-time single-game scoring record with 53 points in a 125-97 win over the Los Angeles Sparks. Mabry also tied the WNBA record with 9 three-pointers, making it a historic night for Toronto basketball.
0: The Bridge weather.
8: Taking a look at the West Kootenay forecast, some showers throughout the day today with the risk of a thunderstorm developing in the afternoon, a daytime high hitting 23 degrees in the evening. Showers continue with a chance of thunderstorms, about 5 to 10 millimeters of rain expected, overnight low dropping to 13 degrees. Looking at the weekend, Saturday brings more showers and risk of a thunderstorm, high of 18. Sunday looks wet as well, showers in 19. Things improve a little bit on Monday with cloudy skies and 24 degrees, more rain on Tuesday though. On the roads, there are a few areas to watch out for. Some bridge maintenance continues on Highway 3A near Nelson between Kokanee Ave and Gang Road. Single lane alternating traffic could be in effect. Paving work continues along Highway 3 between Paulson Bridge and the Paulson Country Recreation Site there. Expect some single lane alternating from 7 a.m. to 7 p.m. on the weekdays and Saturdays. Over near Syringa, utility work continues on Broadwater Road with a single lane alternating traffic through Tuesday. And if you're traveling over Kootenay Pass today, some road maintenance is underway between the west and east avalanche gates. Expect single lane alternating traffic on weekdays between 7 a.m. to 4 p.m. Minor delays there.

Thousands Vibe, The Bridge, Eddie Vedder and Pearl Jam, and Alive. Not much in the way of touring for that band. In fact, only one date, and that isn't until the end of September, September 27th, in Dana Point, California, for Eddie Vedder and Pearl Jam. Good morning. Welcome to the end of the work week. You've got Steve Russell here, the Glorious Sons, and Mercy Mercy on The Bridge.

0: Nelson's Vibe, the Bridge in Green Day and Boulevard of Broken Dreams. Good morning. You've got Steve in for Trent. If you're looking for things to do this weekend, of course, it is the Can Jam Link Up, and that is going on in Castlegar, annual Jamaican Food Festival held each year. They host the event in honor and support of local nonprofit organizations, lunch programs for schools, inclusive summer camps for kids as well. And part of the proceeds from this year's Can Jam Link Up will be donated to Camp Coolery, a nonprofit kids camp in Nelson, and also to Kerpa. Your chance to enjoy authentic Jamaican cuisine, live reggae music, games, and all kinds of fun entertainment for people of all ages. And that is happening Sunday in Castlegar.
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1: I'm Greg Nesteroff. A study of merging Trail and Warfield is a go. Both councils have now endorsed a formal process to look at the idea. Trail City Councilor Nick Cashel likens it to a super enhanced home inspection.
2: So I think it's important that we do this. I think we're committed, and I'm totally supporting the amalgamation study.
1: The study's expected to be finished by the end of next year. After that, residents of both Trail and Warfield would vote on amalgamating. The two municipalities and provincial government will split the study's $175,000 cost. The amount taxpayers could pay for the Castlegar Rec Complex expansion has gone up $2.5 million. The regional district has approved increasing the budget from $15 million. Rec Commission Chair Brian Bogle explains what sorts of things the extra money would cover.
3: Items like the City of Castlegar building permit, furniture, water main and hydrant relocation. Plus, the biggest portion of it is the owner's contingency fund.
1: They're still seeking a proponent to design and build the new arena and walking track for a fixed $15 million. It's subject to a referendum that's now expected to be held in late November. Researchers say BC is lagging behind in its regulations to protect workers from extreme heat. A report from BC Policy Solutions has recommendations for WorkSafe BC as the agency looks to update those regulations. Report co-author Susanna Klassen says a key recommendation is for a temperature threshold where protective measures are required.
4: The jurisdictions that have that in place, worker groups are really happy with it because it means that workers know what they're entitled to based on just looking at a thermometer.
1: WorkSafe BC says it's reviewing the report. The agency says it accepted 47 heat-related injury claims in the province last year. It didn't take long for one of Kootenay Boundary Regional Fire Rescue's new wildfire trucks to be pressed into service. The three trucks arrived this week, and one was soon called to a lightning-caused fire on the Strawberry Pass. Regional Fire Chief Dan Derby says the initial feedback is positive.
5: Unfortunately, it seems like a summer where, you know, our wildfire risk is high again. And having this additional capacity in our Rosslyn Trail and Fruitvale stations will make a difference in our communities.
1: Derby says the new trucks will also reduce wear and tear on their bigger apparatus. The Columbia Basin Trust helped pay for two units, plus equipment and clothing. A veteran air monitoring expert from the U.S. is voicing concerns about emissions from flaring at LNG Canada's Kitimat facility. Tim Doity was commissioned by BC climate group My Sea to Sky to conduct imaging of the site's emissions.
6: And it is, I can truly say, the worst operating vertical flare and the most emissions that I've seen from a vertical flare at an LNG facility that I have surveyed to date.
1: LNG Canada has said increased flaring is necessary during its early operations phase, but it's expected to taper down in the future. Doctors, groups, and nearby communities are calling for a health impact study of BC's LNG industry. And a Castlegar student has been awarded a Neil Muth Memorial Scholarship for her determination and academic achievements. Stephanie Sukaroff is one of three Columbia Basin residents receiving a share of this year's $10,000 reward. She's continuing studies in science and healthcare while training as a medical lab assistant.
7: My long-term goal is to attend medical school and become an emergency physician. This scholarship allows me to keep moving towards that goal.
1: The scholarship honors the Columbia Basin Trust's former president and CEO and supports students who've demonstrated resilience while pursuing higher education.
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9: Taking a look at the sports at the Grand Forks International Baseball Tournament yesterday. The Northwest Honkers put up 11 runs and an 11-6 win over the Seattle Blackfins. In the evening game, the Seattle Studs stayed perfect, knocking off the Burnaby Bulldogs 11-3. Meanwhile, over in Major League Baseball, another tough night for the Blue Jays. Toronto drops an opener in their four-game series with the Texas Rangers 6-5. Kevin Gausman has his second straight difficult outing, allowing 6 runs on 10 hits over six innings as the Jays suffered their third consecutive loss. In the CFL, the Edmonton Elks remain unbeaten after edging the Winnipeg Blue Bombers 23-18. Edmonton's off to a 3-0 start for the first time since 2017. And in the WNBA, Toronto Tempo star Marina Mabry put on an absolute show. She ties the league's all-time single-game scoring record with 53 points in a 125-97 win over the Los Angeles Sparks. Mabry also tied the WNBA NBA record with 9 three-pointers, making it a historic night for Toronto basketball.
0: The Bridge weather.
9: Taking a look at the West Kootenay forecast, some showers throughout the day today with risk of a thunderstorm developing in the afternoon, a daytime high hitting 23 degrees in the evening. Showers continue with a chance of thunderstorms, about 5 to 10 millimeters of rain expected, overnight low dropping to 13 degrees. Looking at the weekend, Saturday brings more showers and risk of a thunderstorm, high of 18. Sunday looks wet as well, showers in 19. Things improve a little bit on Monday with cloudy skies and 24 degrees, more rain on Tuesday though. On the roads, there are a few areas to watch out for. Some bridge maintenance continues on Highway 3A near Nelson between Kokanee Ave and Gang Road. Single lane alternating traffic could be in effect. Paving work continues along Highway 3 between Paulson Bridge and the Paulson Country Recreation Site there. Expect some single lane alternating from 7 a.m. to 7 p.m. on the weekdays and Saturdays. Over near Syringa, utility work continues on Broadwater Road with a single lane alternating traffic through Tuesday. And if you're traveling over Kootenay Pass today, some road maintenance is underway between the west and east avalanche gates. Expect single lane alternating traffic on weekdays between 7 a.m. to 4 p.m. Minor delays there. As always, stay safe, drive carefully through those construction zones. For Vista Weather, I'm Sam Pike.
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0: Nelson's Vibe, the Bridge, and the Blue Stones. Had a chance to see them a couple of years back as they opened up for the Glorious Sons. You've got Steve in for Trent. We talked a little bit about it in sports. If you're a hockey fan, NHL draft, big night from Buffalo, I believe. And we'll see what happens here. The Vancouver Canucks on the board with the third pick. Do they take Ivar Stenberg if he's available? Is it Caleb Malhotra? Is it Chase Reed? Is it somebody else? Do they trade the pick? I can't see that they would trade the pick, but there certainly has been more movement of draft picks this time around than we've seen in other years. But if you're a hockey fan, keep it tuned here, and we'll have updates on any further player movement throughout the day.
1: Nelson's Vibe.
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0: The Yeah Yeah Yeahs. On the bridge, you've got Steve on this Friday morning. Is it safe now to officially quote Alice Cooper and say, school's out for summer? School's out forever? Well, not forever, but certainly 2 months and change. And I just want to give this shout out to all the teachers, support staff, custodians, people that work at the school district, the students. Let's not forget the students work so hard. I had a graduate this time around, and hopefully we'll have a second high school graduate next year. Got my fingers crossed there. But good stuff from another school year, and I'm not sure who's more excited, the kids or the parents, to have another school year completed. But hats off to everybody that made this school year a big success.
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1: I'm Greg Nesteroff. An amalgamation study of Trail and Warfield now has the blessing of both municipalities. Trail Council signed off on it this week unanimously. Councillor Nick Cashel spoke in favor.
2: So I know that it's prudent and it's good business to do a home inspection on a property before you buy it. So I kind of equate this as a super enhanced inspection of the village of Warfield.
1: The province will pick up $90,000 of the study cost. Trail and Warfield will split the remaining $85,000. Any merger is still years away and is subject to referendums in both communities. The budget for the proposed Castlegar Arena expansion has been increased by $2.5 million. That's on top of the $15 million expected to be paid to whichever company designs and builds the project. Recreation Commission Chair Brian Bogle says taxpayers will pick up the extra tab if the project is approved.
3: We felt if we dropped it down by the $2.5 million, we may not be able to have a design come in that would be able to be built within that $15 million.
1: The extra money would pay for things like the building permit, moving a water main, and a 10% contingency. The project could go to referendum in November. Researchers are calling for urgent updates to heat protections for workers in BC as the province marks the five-year anniversary of the deadly 2021 heat dome. A report from BC Policy Solutions makes several recommendations for WorkSafe BC as the agency looks to update heat exposure regulations. Report co-author Susanna Claussen says the updates are long overdue.
4: We need to get these regulations updated now. The government already knows they need to be updated, which is excellent. The problem is that we haven't actually seen much movement on it.
1: The group's top recommendation is to establish specific temperature thresholds at which worker protections must be put in place. Three new trucks designed to battle wildfires have joined the fleet of Kootenay Boundary Regional Fire Rescue. Regional Fire Chief Dan Derby says the vehicles arrived this week and one has already been used to put out a small fire on the Strawberry Pass. He says they're modeled after BC wildfire trucks.
5: They carry a small pump, a 400-gallon tank, and a hose reel, and all the necessary equipment for fighting fires in the interface and wildland fires. And then we also carry our first responder medical gear on them as well.
1: Over the past 5 years, the department has been called to 165 wildfires. The trucks will be stationed in Trail, Rossland, and Fruitvale. Several advocacy groups are voicing renewed concerns about emissions from LNG Canada's Kitimat facility after the release of new images taken of the site. Tim Doity is a veteran air monitoring expert from Texas who works with nonprofit Oilfield Watch. He says emissions observed at LNG Canada are some of the worst he's seen.
6: LNG processing is not a clean process, okay? These are unheated, uncombusted, massive emissions that could contain compounds. Different volatile organic compounds.
1: But LNG Canada says ongoing air monitoring near the facility hasn't detected harmful levels of air pollutants. And a South Slocan resident is among this year's recipients of the Neil Muth Memorial Scholarship. Jasmine Burrows is one of three Columbia Basin residents sharing a total of $10,000 to help pursue post-secondary education.
7: Receiving the Neil Muth Memorial Scholarship is incredibly meaningful because it helps remove financial barriers so I can focus on my education and future goals.
1: Burrows is studying in the social services field and working toward a career supporting individuals and communities facing challenges.
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9: Taking a look at the sports at the Grand Forks International Baseball Tournament yesterday. The Northwest Honkers put up 11 runs and an 11-6 win over the Seattle Blackfins. In the evening game, the Seattle Studs stayed perfect, knocking off the Burnaby Bulldogs 11-3. Meanwhile, over in Major League Baseball, another tough night for the Blue Jays. Toronto drops an opener in their four-game series with the Texas Rangers 6-5. Kevin Gausman has his second straight difficult outing, allowing 6 runs on 10 hits over 6 innings as the Jays suffered their third consecutive loss. In the CFL, the Edmonton Elks remain unbeaten after edging the Winnipeg Blue Bombers 23-18. Edmonton's off to a 3-0 start for the first time since 2017. And in the WNBA, Toronto Tempo star Marina Mabry put on an absolute show. She ties the league's all-time single-game scoring record with 53 points in a 125-97 win over the Los Angeles Sparks. Mabry also tied the WNBA record with 9 three-pointers, making it a historic night for Toronto basketball.
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9: Taking a look at the West Kootenay forecast, some showers throughout the day today with risk of a thunderstorm developing in the afternoon, a daytime high hitting 23 degrees in the evening. Showers continue with a chance of thunderstorms, about 5 to 10 millimeters of rain expected, overnight low dropping to 13 degrees. Looking ahead at the weekend, Saturday brings more showers and risk of a thunderstorm, high of 18. Sunday looks wet as well, showers in 19. Things improve a little bit on Monday with cloudy skies and 24 degrees, more rain on Tuesday though. On the roads, there are a few areas to watch out for. Some bridge maintenance continues on Highway 3A near Nelson between Kokanee Ave and Gang Road. Single lane alternating traffic could be in effect. Paving work continues along Highway 3 between Paulson Bridge and the Paulson Country Recreation Site there. Expect some single lane alternating from 7 a.m. to 7 p.m. on the weekdays and Saturdays. Over near Syringa, utility work continues on Broadwater Road with a single lane alternating traffic through Tuesday. And if you're traveling over Kootenay Pass today, some road maintenance is underway between the west and east avalanche gates. Expect single lane alternating traffic on weekdays between 7 a.m. to 4 p.m. Minor delays there. As always, stay safe, drive carefully through those construction zones. For Vista Weather, I'm Sam Pike.
0: Trent, mornings on the Bridge Breakfast. Nelson's Vibe.

There's Matt Good. Everything is automatic on the bridge. Proud BC boy. We're going to talk about connection to Canadian music. And of course, with Canada Day coming up, a great initiative that you can hear right on the bridge. We'll have details on that in a couple of minutes' time. Here are the Rec Contours on the bridge.

0: Beaches on the Bridge, and we are all about promoting homegrown talent and local talent as much as we can. 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

0: There's Paramore on the bridge. Well, I wish I had better news for you weather-wise. Underwhelming weather heading into a weekend here. The good news is it does finally start to get better for Canada Day on Wednesday. And, of course, as we celebrate Canada's birthday, also a big pancake breakfast in Nelson as well. Nelson Lions Club taking over the 500 block of Baker Street for the annual Canada Day pancake breakfast fundraiser. They got it all, my friends. Pancakes, sausages, coffee, juice, before you head over to Lakeside Park for a day of festivities there. And it's one of the major fundraisers for the Lions Club. And once again, that is going on Canada Day from 8 to 11. More community events online, mynelsonnow.com.
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0: Well, busy summer of touring ahead for Dave Grohl and the Foo Fighters, to be sure. In fact, they're going to be playing shows right across North America and then Western Canada in September, BC Place on September 20th, Commonwealth in Edmonton on the 17th, and Mosaic Stadium in Regina on September 15th. Well, that's it for me. I'm out of here. It's been fun hanging with you for the last couple of days. Trent is back Monday morning with the Bridge Morning Show. And we'll see you sometime later down the road.
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I've never

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That's Come Apart in the Blue Stones right here on the bridge as we jumpstart the 2 o'clock stretch as we count down the hours to get home and get back to it and run our routine. I got Maggie Rogers, Unlikely Candidates, City of Color, PJ Harvey, Adele, Pearl Jam all coming up right here in the 2 o'clock roll on. Let's keep it going for you right here on the bridge with Arcade Fire coming up next.

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2: 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I was born again in Dixieland. 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
3: Hi everyone, it's Emily Kresge from Nelson Ford. My dad says it's a good time to buy a new truck. He says buying a new truck at 0% will solve your problem. Nelson Ford, we get it. We live here too.
4: Need a ride? Take the Nelson.

0: What's happening at the theater? Let's dig into it. Happy Friday. So the Power Ballad film with Paul Rudd is going to be playing in rotation with The Furious. So if you want to check out those two films, they'll be playing for the next week on rotation. And then it looks like Disclosure Day will be coming soon. So for those that are looking forward to that or Toy Story, it'll all come in good time. It's just the studios don't make it very easy for small markets to get their screen. Now, one day when the Civic is all done and you have multiple screens up there, then you can have more than one film playing at one time. But until then, when you have a single screen, the studios don't make it very simple. They make it challenging. So sometimes you got to bump the new film because 4 weeks for something is just a little bit too long. So you wait until you can get an appropriate run that suits the size of the town.
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0: What are you going to do for yourself? It is Friday. Find something to do for yourself this coming weekend. Well, I got a million things to do, Sean. I don't have time for myself. Yes, you do. Find time. And I'm not talking about the whole afternoon. I'm not talking about, you know, that you can't stop your whole world to deal with the kids. I totally get it. Believe me, I get it. They like commandeer everything. But I've tried to retrain myself, and I still suck at it, but I'm trying to remember that there's moments in the day that I can make for me, whether it's 5 minutes, 10 minutes, or a half hour, whatever it is. Try to find something for you, just for you, and that's it. And it's okay to do it. So if you pause something to go do it for you, remember the best version of yourself is going to be the best version for everyone around you. So I'm telling you right now, it's safe. Even if you're at work, drop what you're doing and take a moment. I mean, unless you're like operating heavy machinery and you got logs hanging off of a big chain, yeah, maybe like don't like wait, but find time for yourself. It's important.
1: We get it. We live here too. The Nelson Ford Drive Home.
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4: Hi, everybody. Julie Gretzky from Nelson Ford. My dad says confidence comes from being prepared. 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NelsonFordSales.com. 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

0: Matt's Liar and Built the Spill. Well, old growth forest advocates gathered in Nelson this week urging the provincial government to follow through on promises to better the protest and protect BC's remaining ancient forests. Around 150 people attended the rally outside of the MLA office, calling on Premier Eby's government to increase protection and halt logging in at-risk old-growth areas. Protesters say too many of the province's old forests remain vulnerable despite years of commitment and reviews. Now, the speakers included local conservationists, biologists, who argued that old-growth forests are critical for biodiversity, climate resiliency, and ecosystem health. Several pointed to ongoing logging activity as evidence that government action has not gone far enough. So the rally was part of the broader push for environmental group across BC to see stronger old growth protections and faster implementation of recommendations made in the province's old growth forest review.
1: The Nelson Ford Drive Home.
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0: that soul to squeeze and the Red Hot Chili Peppers. Well, I felt my soul squeezed back in March. I opened up Facebook on a Sunday morning having coffee with my wife, and I read a comment that one person made to another person in the community, and it was just a dumpster fire of nonsense. And for some reason, it really triggered me, and I just was like, oh, and I just went off the deep end. And my wife goes, why do you care? And I said, because it's not right what this person's doing. They're like, yeah, I get that, but why do you care? I said, because, I don't know, because it's wrong. She goes, I know it's wrong, but you're the one carrying it. That person doesn't know that you're mad. I'm like, yeah, she's right. I get it. I understand that I was the one harboring it. And I thought, okay, fine. I'm going to cut it out, take a break. And I didn't go on Facebook for March, April, and majority of May. End of May, I went back on, and I slowly started to notice the frustration creep back in. And I'm like, geez, it really is this. Because that gap between March and April, I really didn't care at all because I wasn't reading it. I wasn't following it. I don't even know if I was dragged into something, because if I was, I didn't read about it and didn't care about it. So it got me thinking, there really is something to it. And if you need to take a break from it because it's just bleeding into your soul, then definitely pull the pin, because it was a dramatic shift out, and then I noticed the creep back in towards the end of May when I started to check things again, when somebody said, oh, read this, and you do it, and the next thing you know, you're reading the next thing, and the next thing, and the next thing, and you know how it goes.
1: 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We live here, too. 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

0: That's Complainer and Cold War Kids. Made and played in Canada. This is the new site created by us here at Vista Radio to help local musicians platform their music from all across, not just BC, but the country. Now, we do get a lot of submissions for music, and we certainly can do that here on the bridge. But I will get tapes. Actually, one kid sent a tape from Chilliwack, and it was very cool. He created a very good campaign for himself with the nostalgic tape. The problem was I don't have a tape deck player anymore, so I couldn't listen to his music. Now, of course, this does play a role in having it played in other stations. How do you get them to play it? Now, it does depend. This station is good for that. Others are a little bit more specific, and they may have a requirement that's a little bit tighter to get into. But Made and Played in Canada is an opportunity for you to upload your music and have people listen to it across the country, other program directors to hear it, and maybe implement their music in their station that works for them, whether it's country, whether it's eclectic, or whatever it may be. So, again, there's plenty of people in Nelson here that have created their profiles, and good on you. It's over in Rock Creek. I've seen Son of John, Castlegar, Nelson area. And, of course, I've seen it in Christina Link with Paris Pick and Gypsy Trip over in Grand Forks. So you can do it, too. If you haven't done it, create your own profile, madeandplayinincanada.ca for those that are musicians.
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0: Drones in the sky. Well, drones could soon be seen in part of the RDCK's mosquito control program in the Meadow Creek and Pine Ridge areas. Directors received the program's 2025 annual report during the Thursday's board meeting, and the program has been operating since 2012 in a portion of Area D in the Pine Ridge community south of Castle. Now, the program is currently delivered by Morrow Bioscience, with 2025 making the fourth year of this company's five-year contract. So if you see drones out and about, you're like, what's going on? Well, it's for mosquitoes.
1: We get it. We live here too. The Nelson Ford Drive Home.
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0: Linger in the cranberries. Well, here's a sentence I never thought I'd read. Nelson woman charged after Molotov cocktail attack. I digress. I guess it is what it is. There's going to be things that come up that make you go, what? Is this like a real thing? And yep, no, it is. But you know what? I see it popping up all over. All over. I know that it feels like it's just here. But you know, if you go into any community page or you go talk to other people in other towns on the island, and you know, you'll hear it too. So it can get overwhelming and you can see the stuff and it really can trigger and make you go, what is going on around here? But you know what? It's not here. It's everywhere. Maybe a little more in major cities. Wherever there's more people, you'll see it more. But I get it. And if you're reading these things, hearing these things, going, wait, what? What happened? I don't recall these things ever going on. But maybe it was when we were kids and we just, you know, we were kids and we were not paying attention. Because you know who doesn't know that this is going on? My kids. And maybe one day they'll be older and they'll read the news and go, wait, what? It was never like that back in the day. And we'll go, well, no, it was.
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0: knocking at the door, and Arkell's on the bridge. The Civic has got a whole new lineup for you tonight. It is Friday, and they have Power Ballad playing in about half an hour, kicking off with Paul Rudd, and then The Furious will be playing in rotation for the next week. And then it looks like Disclosure Day will be coming up soon, and just like that, I'm sure Toy Story 5 and every other big hit that's making its way in the summer months will be making its way to the Civic. Just imagine one day when you have multiple screens, oh, the red tape that they won't have to face will be unreal. Still expensive, but unreal.
1: We get it. We live here too. The Nelson Ford Drive Home.
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